0: the caller at 123 East 2nd Avenue advising she was driving down her streets and there was juveniles in the roadway that yelled for her to slow down. And then a young female rode by on a bike and told her to watch her car. She is currently at that address now. Said it happened about 20 minutes ago. And there is 6 or 7 juveniles and an adult female that threatened her there to be up the street.
1: 10-4.

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2: 7127, 1953, 2001, additional call in your area. Gulf 32, Highland Avenue, assisting a female retrieving items from her residence. Last time she attempted, there was a physical altercation. She'll be there at approximately 2015. Female will be in a red Hyundai Sonata.
0: Go ahead, County, go for it. Native 26 on a 19 Ram, Trey Scott and Janice, a wreck out of New Kent. Negative SNR, negative stolen.
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4: Mile marker 47.8 eastbound Interstate 70. For a vehicle accident involving a tractor trailer.
5: Station 500 acknowledges medics 512 to handle. Do we have an update on patients?
4: First, it was unknown injuries. Now we're possibly no injuries.
5: Received.
0: Go ahead, Connor. 12 of 28 on Scott. On a Class C, no suspension, no 30s.
3: 10-4, can you print in fact 27-28, please?
4: One of seven acknowledges. 107 received back 6. Four. It's going to be about a half a mile east of the Smithton Bridge.

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0: North Lemmings of Dispatch, Station 211 response, 1263 Jeffrey Drive, a 67-year-old male, sharp abdominal pain, bowel obstruction.
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0: 563, Johnny.
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0: Can you put 126 and 124 and 563? We'll be transporting this female up to ABH. Starting mileage 32,598.8.
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1: I just received 2009, you're going to need status.
2: Negative.
1: Christian.

0: Over. Dispatch, just the 107. Hold at the 107 at 17. I just passed it, about to do the flip. They're off the berm.
1: Westmoreland, Illinois, it's activated in Interstate 70 eastbound with exception on 107 and 17. You can cancel.
2: SP19, cost cancellation. Spitfire Grill just called. They're stating that the individual that lives in the apartment above the restaurant is to be smoking weed. Question officer, check it out.
3: Time for.
4: County 63 again.
3: Notify the hospital that we have this female coming up. She needs evaluated and also an officer evaluated.
4: As received, what's our chief complaint for her? You eval.
3: For commitment to prison.
4: See if she combative.
3: Potential.
4: Crazy. That's received.

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EMS responding to Vandergrift, 424 Hancock Avenue, apartment B is in Bravo, 70-year-old male, vomiting blood, near syncope.

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0: 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Heat show's clear.
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0: 238 Oakland Avenue. You're going to be seeing an Ian von Blattis. The National Suicide Hotline just called reporting that he's making threats about blowing up the courthouse, welding plates to his truck and driving him through the barracks. Also threatening self-harm. They're requesting be checked.
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0: Golden Mile Highway, west, just before 380 auction. 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
0: John. That caller called back in. He's going to be in a white Sprinter van, Golden Mile Highway, just after 380 auction.
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0: 28, he's confused on road names. He's saying he's now on Goldemont Highway on the side of the road.
1: That's just it. I'll give him a call.
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Smoke Melon Evelyn, Station 500, Delta Response, 114 Station Street, South Huntington Township, Crossroads, Yukon Avenue, and Highway Street for a 70-year-old male with chest pain. 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
0: EMS will have one. You can show me 10-8.
2: Getting calls for shots fired. That was us. Here's in dispatch. It's crossing 786. 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Just notify Pendog.
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1: Yeah, I'm just turning on to Salzburg now.
0: 10-4. County, we have a car en route.
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5: Stately Skiski is requesting your assistance. 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Their units are all tied up. They received a call there for a welfare check on a male that told someone he lost everything and was going to run his motorcycle up on the ridge. The caller's not even on scene anymore. 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
4: 10-4.

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2: 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I'm going to be headed to 91 Mid-Valley Lane for a harassment call.
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2: 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The 27 expires 4/28 to Zane on a Class C. He has one AOPC non-driving out of Allegheny.
0: Therefore.

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0: 27 kind of. 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
1: 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It was a charcoal grill in the basement. 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
2: 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Westmoreland Island Station 109, 35, 76, 37, respond 896 Armburst Heckler Road, Mount Pleasant Township. Unidentified fire, assisting 88 on fire, attack 8.

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3: 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Westmoreland Island Station 109, 3576, respond 896 Farnburst, Heckle Road for an unidentified fire. Operations Fire Pack 8.
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0: 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I'm going to route over to 101 Freeport Street for report of property damage.
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1: 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Going to be a silver Dodge sedan.

0: 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I'll be out at 308 South Chestnut in reference to that individual on house arrest.
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0: Are you at 315? 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
1: 34-433-501. 34-433-501.

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0: There was to be a 2011 Chevy Malibu with one headlight following their caller very closely. It was last seen on Route 66 coming off the Apollo Bridge in your area.
2: Never.
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0: 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We're clear.
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0: 27 County. We'll be headed back to that mailer's vehicle. 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
2: Go ahead, 4.
3: 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They're going to go POV. We got one refusal.
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0: 59, John. I'll be clear.
1: 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Stand by for your thumbs.
2: County 541
3: till 6. Ready,
4: sir. 75
2: County
4: 533
2: also.
3: Ready, sir.
4: A male stopped at the station. I was possibly on something. It's a white male, khakis, with no shirt, with tattoos on his chest. Was last seen walking down Salzburg turf towards Silvatala.
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2: Good.
0: 419 West Pittsburgh Street at Forefront Dermatology. I have a cleaner that called in here that said he accidentally tripped the alarm.
2: That one.
1: Thanks. Racing.

North Lamington Dispatch, Station 211, respond, 249 Moss Drive, Edema Rehab, room 8 door, a 46-year-old female vomiting. Patient is going to be 310 pounds.

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2: -27 to -25, you code 4.
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0: said he doesn't need any police assistance. County will be clear.
1: Westmoreland L1 Station 500 now to respond, 702 Henry Street, North Melbourne, in apartment 203 for a 40-year-old male. Unconscious, he is breathing. Overdose.
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0: County, did they give you an apartment number for Henry Street?
1: Apartment 203.
0: EMS dispatch medic, 504 is on scene. 1155. North Alberta responding to Bus County.
1: They were notified.
0: Copy, thank you.
2: 500 copy, 4.

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1: Yeah.

0: 229 County Traffic. In the parking lot of Medic 1 in Sardis Road. Kilo Papa Lima 1732. It's a red Subaru.
1: PR in progress. The patient also has a needle sticking out of his pocket.
2: Can you repeat that?
1: CPR in progress on Henry Street. There's also a needle sticking out of the patient's pocket.
2: 10-4.
3: Response. 91 Pleasant Hill Road to Pleasant Bridge. Going to be room 221C for a 66-year-old female, difficulty breathing, not alert.
0: Level.
4: 29, go ahead.
0: 326 on a 16 Subaru Retreat. Babette Chrisman out of Allegheny County. Second best friend I was stolen.
4: Copy, I'm cooking.
0: Appreciate it.

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0: 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Suspected overdose.
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1: 225.
0: Received additional about that mail. Sardis in Salzburg. Caller advised she was driving and almost hit the mail. She's walking in the middle of the road.
1: 10-4.
2: Jason, are you still up there? You want me to go check that?
1: I'm at Gecko. I'll start with you. He made it pretty clear he does not want to speak to police.
2: 10-4, I'll have that one.
3: County 26 is headed that way as well.
0: Very safe, 22-15.
3: Where was he last seen?
0: Sardis in Salzburg.
4: Yeah.

0: 227, Connor.
1: 227.
0: I'll be clear. That vehicle's still here waiting on the tow. They think I'll get a different truck. I'll check back later. I'm en route to the call at 286.
1: 322, 21.
2: Did you tell me I'm in the area looking for this mail?
3: Job, what'd you say?
2: Brian, I'm up here. I'm looking for that mail. I think I saw you. You went left. I went right on Salzburg.
3: Yeah, he's not up here.
2: I'm not seeing him this way either.

0: East Salzburg or Logan Fair.
1: Did you say you found them?

0: is walking west on Salzburg, but he does not need assistance. He is off the roadway.
1: Is he heading towards Plum?
0: Affirmative. County, if you want to let them know, but he probably doesn't need anything.
1: Alright, if he's not doing anything, then we'll just leave him alone.
2: Briefing. Also, someone from the fire department wants to speak to you at the firehouse. Briefing. Briefing 22-23.

0: County. I'll be out at the fire station.
1: 2225. Earth.
2: Good, bro.
3: Hey, we're just passing 201. Do you want to meet us at the fire hall there in Lowerville, Bruno?
2: We're sitting at Market and 3rd right now.
3: Okay.
1: What's going on? Station 54, respond 5300 Old William Penn Highway, Brookdale, Murrysville, automatic fire alarm, operations TAC 6. What's going on? Truck 20, respond 5300 Old William Penn Highway, Brookdale, Murrysville, automatic fire alarm, assisting 64 on TAC 6.

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1: Yeah, 10-4, thank you.

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0: Can you start us a medical backup for extrication purposes, please?
1: Copy.

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1: Lieutenant 20 fire dispatch, acknowledge the position.
0: Receive TAC 6.

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0: Hey, come on in, Emergent. 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We're preparing for extrication. 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
1: Received.

0: 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The Welcome Home Shelter on the 4th floor, apartment 6. Caller is a Tammy Ambrosi. She said that the next door neighbor was asking her to buy weed. She said she had their money, and he took her dog inside the apartment and said he was going to kill the dog. He's in apartment 2, she's in apartment 6.
1: Just going to call us all out.
2: Yeah, I'm going to. 6 jumps.
0: Number 6.
2: Myself, 27, and Ross Driver is going to be out on Southwest Regional 435 Market. Temp Server 1.
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0: 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She's been with us since the house.
1: Is she?
2: Nothing showing from all three sides. Ever.
3: Marlin, 01, all units are responding, Old William Penn Highway at Brookdale. Engine 64 on scene, nothing showing.
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1: Okay, we're just passing the church.
0: Okay.
2: Six down from 616, cleared by fire. 36, 22, 39.

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First name's going to be Jarrett, Juliet, Alpha, Romeo, Romeo, Echo, Tango, Tango. Last name is Manhart, Mike, Alpha, November, Hotel, Alpha, Romeo, Tango, 427, 1981.

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0: Zatite.
1: Yeah, the pull station's reset. See if you can reset it from back there. If not, I'll...
2: Yes.
3: 107 Gertrude Street at Lehigh Specialty Melting. Caller's advising she was doing her rounds in one of the buildings. She saw moving lights. 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
2: Never.
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0: 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I have 229s by name and date of birth. First one's going to be Clarence, C-L-A-R-E-N-C-E, last name Burks, B-U-R-K-E-S, date of birth 3/29/2002. Second one's going to be Tamara, T-A-M-A-R-A, last name Ambrosia, A-M-V-R-O-S-I,
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1: 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You need midnight, guys, or you wrapping up?
0: Yeah, we'll be wrapping up. We're just grabbing some personal property and moving along.
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0: 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I have a 29 for the mail you said you didn't get anything back on.
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0: 44. I'll be in the left.
1: 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Force to 90.
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0: 71.7 County. Myself, 6, and Southwest Regional have got 101 Main Street in Belle Vernon, Fayette County.
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0: Fires 427 on a 22 Jeep to a Deota Harrison and Danielle Kite out of Duquesne. SR no negative zone.
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0: 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So they call from a mail stating there are people yelling at him that his shop is going to get shut down within 20 days and that he sells Act 64. Your actor is a male actor, white male. He's wearing dark clothing. He left the area in a dark colored car.

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0: Lima Hotel Zulu 2405 LHZ 2405. I'm going to be clear.
2: You want an incident watch for that?
0: Yeah, go ahead. Punch me one the whole way through.
2: Are you aware of the situation, or do you need more information?
1: Nah, negative. They just spoke with me about it. I'm on my way.
2: 10-4. They said they had a 6-minute EPA.
1: 10-4.

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2: 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Did they have a better location?
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0: 3334 was just at the Welcome Home, apartment 6, to talk to a Tamara Ambrosi. She said that she has a purse full of medication on the guy's couch in apartment 2. I believe that she was just having verbal altercation with.

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0: That plate that you ran, was the female vehicle owner there by the name of Paige Grimm? If so, she's code 12.
1: Negative. 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

0: 228 County Traffic Stop. It's going to be Route 22 westbound just before Vincent Hall Road, 828 November Foxtrot Lima, 1675, showing a black Toyota RAV4, one inside.
1: 22 west just before Vincent Hall, 2352.
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0: Henry Latrobe, left responding 301 Street at Laurel Highland Village, apartment 402, for an unannounced male medical arm activation, fell on an injury.
1: Yeah. 4208 County. You can show me 10-8 and advise PSP that I checked the railroad tracks all the way to Bird's Crossing and 982 all the way to Pittsburgh Street. I have not found this person.
0: Received 2331,
2: 2335, clear
3: 2357. Yes, sir. County 138
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2: 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Caller's calling from 228 North 3rd Street. She can hear someone screaming behind her residence.
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1: Yes.
0: 216 Murray Lane. Callers reporting there is a female walking up and down the street screaming and acting strange. To be a white female wearing blue jeans. She's described as skinny built. She was last seen walking towards the office for the Wellington Estates.

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2: They're less than five.

Yes, this is Dash 41 Paul. 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
0: 3212 Main Street. Caller Nick is saying he wants a welfare check on the female, Lindsay McMullen. Going to be a white female, brown hair, 5'2". Such a mental health condition.
1: So.
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with Merlin out one. RP 135, station 121, Charlie response. 2741 Leechburg Road, cellular barrel at the McDonald's. In the parking lot, in a gray Mazda 3. 16-year-old female, one-sided numbness, possible CVA. Double 040.

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1: Good.
0: 28 expires 4 of 27 on a 2012 Ford to a Damon McCassett out of Greensburg. SNR no, negative stolen. The registered owner is current and valid, negative 30s.
1: All right, 10-4. 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
0: 10-4.

Marlon, I'm on station 102 respond. 5618 Greensburg Road. Just the police on scene. Tree down on wires on a vehicle. Tree on fire. Operation Fire Pack 10.

0: Alrighty, car 550 out, fire department not cleared. Also notify the Pendleton supervisor. He'll get somebody out there shortly.
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2: Department 3, possible carbon monoxide in the apartment, Operation Fire Attack 11. Station 102, respond 5618 Greensburg Road, tree down wires on a vehicle, tree on fire, Operation Fire Attack 10.

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2: Road, Washington Township, cross streets of Washington Road and Spring Hill Road. Assist police with tree and wires down on the vehicle. Tree starting to catch fire. Operations Fire Attack 10.
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0: Westmoreland 911, Station 102, respond. 5618 Greensburg Road in Washington Township. Assist police on scene of the tree and wires down on a vehicle. Tree starting to catch fire. Operations Fire Attack 10.
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1: 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Their unit calling around about 2 minutes ago.
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1: Where is it?

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0: Kind of ready, car 550. Call 10 North Supervisor, said it'll be there in about 40 or 45.
1: Yeah, 10-4. I was calling for West Penn.
0: That's received. I called them as well. They said they're already on scene.
1: Billy, are they down there with you?
2: They were down here about 10 minutes ago. Wave.

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0: 22 westbound Berlin Farm Road. PA registration November Delta Foxtrot 4043, NDF 4043. It's a black and color Jeep.
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0: 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I just want to place a call to Comcast, Xfinity, maybe Windstream, whoever has Verizon, whoever has lines out here. They were on fire. They'll need to come out during the daylight and check them.
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0: County, R618 will be a good address for where the damage is.
1: Pretty soon.

Merlin Island, Station 121, Delta Response. 325 Main Street, Parnassus Manor, permit 704. 62-year-old female, difficulty breathing.

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0: 702 Eastmont Drive, apartment 1, she's in Charlie. Within the last 10 minutes, the caller said that she saw a male with orange curly hair and a hat on with a blue shirt. He had a flashlight and he was looking in her window.
1: 10-4.

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0: 37, Tina County. 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No need for status.
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0: Penske car 550 expires. 7 of 26 on a 94 GMC. Comes back to a Dale McNutt Jr. 583 Kiske Avenue extension out of Apollo. Negative star, negative stolen.
1: Ten-four. Can you just send that down? It's unrelated to this call.
2: Yeah, I have.
0: Interesting.
3: Good.
4: All right. West Penn has a power killed. We had to extinguish a small fire on a parked carport in West Penn Dock on scene as well. So we are clear.
3: Ever.
5: Two 30.

0: 50 times.
1: 550.
0: 410-8. PennDOT has 66 shut down. I'm not exactly sure, but I'm guessing it's going to be from Spring Hill and Washington Road for probably the next hour.
1: That's received 0035, 0038, 234.

0: he's going northbound or southbound?
1: Heading northbound.
2: Yeah, I have this one juvenile with me. 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

0: Hey, Colleen, what's the name of the other juvenile that you have with you?
1: Ailey Moore. I was attempting to call Mom now. She's not answering.

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Assisting station 114 on fire attack 7.

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Automatic fire alarm, assisting station 114 on fire attack 7.

Westmoreland 911 station 114, engines 39, 113, 2 and 6, tower ladder 113, respond. 500 Browers Drive, Unity Township, Brookdale, Latrobe, Cross Street, St. Vincent Drive, and Wimmerton Boulevard. Automatic fire alarm, assisting station 114 on fire attack 7.

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1: Alright.
0: Alright, I just spoke with the business. Construction set off the alarm. Cancel all units. This is my preferred. Yeah.
1: Westmoreland, 101 unit attack. We did Brookdale Lake Road. 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

0: calling. I have Zoe. I'm going to take her back to her residence at 8 Graham Street.
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3: 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Okay, I'll be transporting one as well. I'm going to be going to 311 First Avenue in Belle Vernon.
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Automatic fire alarm assisting Allegheny 229 on East Fire 3.

0: 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Engine 86 and 1 respond in Allegheny County. 270 Broadway, Pitt Carron, Broadview Manor. Automatic fire alarm. Assisting Allegheny 229 on East Fire 3.
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Automatic fire alarm assisting Allegheny 229 on East Fire 3.

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Assisting Allegheny 229 on East Fire 3.

0: 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Engine 1 respond in Allegheny County, 270 Broadway, Pitcairn, at Broadview Manor. Automatic fire alarm assisting Allegheny 229 on East Fire 3.
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0: 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She advised a backfill emergency.
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0: 1220 Maple Avenue. I was advising you guys just left there a little while ago. She heard a honk outside. She walked out there and saw that her vehicle was not damaged.
1: Lima Z Zulu W Whiskey 1074. Just let me know if it comes back for this resident.
0: Let's see. 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
0: 10. 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I'm going to call the water authority.
2: 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You arrived at 442 and clear at 447.

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0: That's right.

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0: 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There's no emergency there. Verified all his information.
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Marlin 911 Station 135 EMS Public Assist, 200 Sylvan Drive, the Loverboro Manor, apartment 607, for a 63-year-old female, Ball, with assist.

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0: Fall City Fires respond, 202 North Lincoln Avenue, cross streets of West Alderman Street and Ludwig Street, at Wallenbaugh 202. Automatic fire alarm, patch on TAC 8.

0: Central 911 Engine Truck 24 respond, 202 North Lincoln Avenue in Greensburg. Walton Ball 202 from automatic fire alarm, missing 79 on Greensburg Fire, patch on TAC 8.
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All city fires respond, 202 North Lincoln Avenue, cross streets of West Alderman Street, Ludwig Street. Walton Law 202, automatic fire alarm, patch on Tech 8.

0: Westmont 1 engine truck 24, respond 202 North Lincoln Avenue in Greensburg, Walden Block 202. Automatic fire alarm, 1679 on Greensburg Fire, patch on TAC 8.
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0: C1 will be arriving with an alarm. Nothing apparent from the outside. I'll be investigating.
1: Receive. C1's on scene. Active alarm. Nothing showing. All city fires respond. 202 North Lincoln Avenue. Cross route to West Alderman Street and Ludwig Street. Ballenbaugh 202. Automatic fire alarm. Patch on TAC 8. C1's on scene. 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Nothing showing.
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0: 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Automatic fire alarm, patch on TAC 8. C1's on scene, active alarm, nothing show.
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It's 2996 responding in the area, 336 Humphrey Road. 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

calling on one stations 2996 respond in the area of 336 Humphrey Road for wires down. 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
1: That's it.
2: Okay, Chad, is it hot?
3: I'm not sure. I'm going to get out and check it out. I'll get a pull number. It doesn't appear to be. I'll let you know here in a minute.
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0: All right, Mike, this happened at 3:30 this morning. It still has power to the meter. It's laying in the yard. So they're just going to have to do a disconnect. Not much else you can do here.
1: Yes, Coffee. Dispatch, did you give West Penn the remote disconnect on that?
2: Just confirming you want a remote disconnect to the residence.
1: They got a live wire through their yard. It'd probably be the safest thing to do and have them come out and pick the wire back up then, too.
2: Receive. The remote disconnect will kill it at the meter. It's not going to take care of the live wire. Their rep just called in with a one-hour ETA.
1: All right, we'll just wait for him to come out.
2: Receive. Just so you're aware, there was nothing out of 96.
1: That's fine, dispatcher.

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0: And what's your cross streets where you're located?
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0: Okay, that's what I thought. I'm going to be turned around, come back on.

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0: 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You can go ahead and clear it.
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0: 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That's 709.
2: Engine 1, front of structure, 5th and Main, there's a hydrant, stand by there. The building's evacuated, dispatch, going in with some meters, checking things out.
0: Appreciate.
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0: Confirm it. It is suspended. No reason given. Negative 30s NCIC.
4: Stand 4. 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
0: Let's see. 710.

0: Where is the 7 Command?
1: Jen.
0: Yeah, it's going to be the same issue we had yesterday. We've got the pilot lights on down here on this stove in the daycare.
1: How high are your ratings? Do we need to vent?
2: Rescue 8
3: 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Sean, we're coming down this burrow. You got any instructions?
1: Engine 1, just stay there. Engine 8, take the hydrant on 5th and Oak. 5th and Oak.
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4: 8 rescue copies returning.
1: Time from 228.
4: 228,
1: got 544 on the our main unit, handle 0800.
4: That's it.
5: County 227, I'll be clear. Multiple citations to be filed.
4: 227, that's received. Your time of stop was 706 in Knuckle Street, clear at 714.

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1: Director, go ahead.
0: Team 214 will be out of service at the Cloverville boat launch for the day. You can notify county and then also attach 225's water team to our detail.

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0: Radio 39. 137 Harrison Avenue, apartment 1010. There's some type of disturbance going on there. I had a Nicholas DeZanzo call stating he was collecting his dad's things from the apartment. He passed away yesterday. His aunt, they're trying to fight with him.
1: Something.

0: County 27th. This light seems to be fine. Clear up.
1: .227, that's received, and you called out there at 7:21, and now cleared 7:26.
2: Quality stove, it's red tag. They're going to get looked at. 5712 units, big clearance in.
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1: 76.
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0: the name calling?
1: Caller, is that Tammy Harris? The son is a biracial male named Michael Tillman, 35 years of age, wearing a black t-shirt and jeans. Pretty close. He's currently in the kitchen.
0: Remy Lane Highland.
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1: 10-4.
2: Paul, will you call me?
3: 10-4. I have another call. His 4 and 9 are tied up at Sunoco. There was a female that was trespassed over the weekend. She's in the bathroom right now. White female, gray hoodie, pink backpack.
2: I'm underneath the truck. It might be a little bit.
3: 10-4. They're on some family domestic at Harrison.

0: 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Myself with 322 or Alex.
1: Time for.

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1: Yeah, we're code 4.
0: 10-4.
2: Fenich, S-E-N-S-E-N-I-C-H, 11-27-87.

0: All right, car 14.
1: Good.
0: Parking complaint. Victor Paving is on North 5th Street reporting there's a Volkswagen GTI PA registration and Mary S. Sam A. Alpha 6947 needs moved. I ran the plate that comes back to a Richard Russell Snyder out of Greensburg.
1: You see if you can find a contact number for him, please.
0: That's right. They said it's on North 5th between Cowan and Scott.
1: 10-4.
2: Nine to four.
1: Good.
2: Just for your information, that's been posted since last week, so if it needs to be towed, tow it.
1: 10-4.
2: Nine County 22 till 16.
0: 10-4. Sorry, Penn Township unit status check.
1: We're good for.
3: No need for any further.
0: Not far.

North Huntington, Station 211, respond, Walden to you. 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
1: 14.

Westmoreland 911 Station 521, Alpha Response 209 Hickory Street, cross streets of Guffey Rilton Road and Ash Street, for an 89-year-old female, back and leg pain, unable to ambulate. Station 521, 755.

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Ambulance assist, emergency extrication of a patient that's 20 feet up on a roof. Operations Fire Attack 11.

Westmoreland Iowa 1, Station 131, Indiana Station 330, respond. 491 Bush Road, Loyalhanna Township, the Country Club. Ambulance assist, emergency for extrication, a patient that's 20 feet up on a roof. Operations Fire Tech 11.

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2: All right, Gannett Unit, DMS responding. 603 Maple Street for an 86-year-old female difficulty breathing.
3: 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I was able to make contact with that vehicle. 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

0: 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Operations Fire Tech 11.
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Westmoreland, Iowa 1, Station 13177, Indiana Station 330, respond. 491 Bush Road, Loyohanna Township, the Country Club. 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Operations Fire Tackle 11.

Westmoreland, Iowa 1, stations 131-77, Indiana Station 330, respond. 491 Bush Road, Loyalhanna Township, the Country Club. 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Operations Fire Pack 11.

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0: 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Operations Fire Attack 11.
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3: I think you said it was all broken.
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1: 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Operations Fire Tech 11. That's 101, all 64 and 20 units activated, 5300 Old William Penn Highway, Brookdale, Murray, so you can cancel for Sergeant 64.
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Plus 1101 Station 58, respond Jennings Avenue and Elm Street. Assist the police with a cat stuck in a storm drain. 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

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Ambulance assist emergency for extrication, Operation Fire Attack 11. Station 58 Respond, Jennings Avenue at Elm Street. Assist the police with a cat stuck in a storm drain, Operation Fire Attack 10.

0: County, 330 Rescue 2 will be coming on the scene.
1: Pretty soon. 34 approaching orders.
0: I'm right behind you. Crow Shop is going to be on the opposite side of the structure than we're approaching from. Pull down into the first access there. He should be on the Crow Shop, according to what the text says.
1: Received.

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2: 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Ambulance system emergency for extrication, operations fire attack 11, station 58, respond Jennings Avenue and Elm Street, assisting the police with a cat stuck in a storm drain, operation fire attack 10.

0: 330 Chief to County. I'm sorry, I didn't catch what you said.
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At the Manassas Coke plant for a 52-year-old male. Busy.

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0: Wireless hang-up calls, 313 Lahana Avenue. 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We only heard some, what sounded like heavy breathing. No other contact, no answer in the call back.
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3: 30. County, go ahead. 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
2: 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It's a dropped call. Attempted call back. No answer. I'm going to try it again here.
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1: 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You access off the First Street entrance off of Donner. 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
0: Yeah, it's a good copy. 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Thank you.
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0: I'll be out with a disabled vehicle in the 1100 block of PA. Juliet, Yankee, Juliet 5024.
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1: Car 550, that's received. 835, 842, 846.
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0: can relay to EMS responding 313 Lahana Avenue for a 91-year-old female unresponsive.
1: 10-4.

0: RCAR 137, EMS responding 534 Britton Avenue, Trafford Manor, apartment 405, for a medical alarm, 75-year-old female, possible kidney stones.
1: That for?
0: 0847.
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0: 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You can cancel fire if they've been started. We're code 4. Advise mutual aid. It was a fall. Injury to the elbow.
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0: Elm Street from 2nd Street to Beachview will be closed to all traffic.
1: Four. County 519 out of the valley.
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1: Got an additional burglar alarm from the Bonfire Restaurant entry exit door. They're attempting to contact the key holder.
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3: 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Automatic fire alarms using 104 on fire attack 8.
4: I just came through there. I'm going to swing back. There's a delivery truck and employees parked on the side.
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0: 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They spoke with a Chelsea. Proper passcode by the cook set off the alarm coming in the building.
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0: Let me know when you're ready to copy of that. Good. Whiskey 1, Kilo, Alpha, Foxtrot 4, Golf, Bravo 1, November, Romeo 008876. Should come back to Mercedes. Let me know if it does. That's it, Timothy.

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Automatic fire alarm, switching 104 on fire pack 8.

0: 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Nothing evident from four sides. Building is evacuated. We'll be out investigating. Deputy 26 will have Earnhardt Drive command.
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0: Panoramia 512. I ran that through PA, came back, no record found, but I used a VIN check on it. It does show it's on a 2022 Mercedes-Benz C-Class.
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0: 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Not 13.
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3: 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Fire dispatch deputy 501. Good. You've got rescues 104 and 28 en route. 19 acknowledged. You're just short your truck company.
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0: 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All units not on scene, not emergency. When they arrive, they can just stage in the lot.
1: All units activated. Cleveland Brothers, proceed non-emergency for Command 26, stage in the parking lot.

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1: Command, was that showing Zone 9 water flow?
0: That's the information on the iPad that came in.
1: Okay.
0: I got two additional members coming in to give you a hand. They're heading in that garage door where you went in to find that panel.
1: Okay, I'll go meet them.

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0: as a batch of Cleveland brothers come in.
1: Good, come in.
0: They're having an internal issue with the alarm. They're on the phone with them. They'll handle it themselves here. All units can clear.
1: Receive. 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
0: 307 Edgewood Avenue is requesting an officer stop, reporting that his sister, for 4 years, has been stealing money out of his bank account.
1: I'll be clear from West Spring Road.
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2: So Tribune, go ahead. I was on another channel for sheriffs.
3: 4117 County. I'll be on a patrol check at the hospital.
2: Time for

0: Counter to 60201. North Water Street and East Main Street, everybody's in the intersection, will be closed. They will have flaggers on site there.
1: 10-4.
0: 9-40.
2: In North Water Street and East Main Street in West Newton Borough, the streetlight will be out, so they will be flagging traffic around. EMS emergency vehicles can access.
3: 500, copy that, County.
2: 940.

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0: 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It is valid, Class A.
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0: Where is Pearl Street in Scottsdale?
1: Cross streets are going to be Homestead Avenue and Mulberry Street.
2: 10-4. You said it's a Scottsdale Manor?
1: Yeah, Scottsdale Manor. Apartment 402. Six 11, mutual aid malvising. You can cancel. The patient met their crew in the lobby and seems to be cooperative.
2: 10-4, you just
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2: 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For a 29-year-old male, single episode, fall head injury.
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0: 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For a 61-year-old female, chest pain, near syncope.
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1: Yes.
0: 617 Cabin Hill Drive, apartment 11A. Speak with Bettina. She left a report that somebody's using her autistic son's social security number. Supposedly also fraudulent charges.

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0: Five under nine's out. One nine.
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2: Harrison Avenue. Not sure if it's going to be theirs or yours. The vehicle was pulling out of Cora Street onto Harrison when it got hit.
0: 10-4.
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1: 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Can we have the activation of Medic 940?
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0: All right, run this 28. It's going to be Unit 1. M. Michael, T. Tango, K. Kilo, 5997. Also, the associated 27 is going to be 35015660.
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Westmoreland Iowa, Station 112, respond. 716 Cowan Avenue, crossroads of Kentucky Way and North 9th Street. Ambulance assist, 34-year-old female, syncope episode.

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2: 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Is there anything pending?
3: 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There's two EMS calls. 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
7: I checked that incident on Stan Street. Everything's 10-4 there.
6: 10-4. I have a few AOPCs. They look to be all for traffic-related offenses.
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0: 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That's copy 504, 508, 524. You're clear, standby. You can disregard and return.
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0: North Huntington Dispatch, Station 211, respond, 11299 Route 30, Kenny Rob Subaru, a 40-year-old male fell out of the chair, dizzy, pale, difficulty breathing.
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0: Caller is requesting you use the service door entrance. The patient needs to be right inside there.
1: Thank you.

0: 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Cross street of Mulberry Street and Cherry Street. Neighbors advising the resident there hasn't been seen in approximately 10 days. In a previous fall, the head injury. Request you check on the male. A white male, 65 years old, named Norris.
1: .4905, .4901.
2: Good.
1: I handled that call a couple of weeks ago. I think he's still in hospital, but I can get out and check on that. I'm familiar with the case.
2: Receive, thank you.
1: 4905, can you copy that? I'll be handling 197 9th Street.
0: That's a safe.

0: 14 front.
1: Car 14.
0: I'm at 27 and 28 for you when you're ready.
1: Good.
0: I'm going to be 2 4 8 6 3 5 4 5. 28 is going to be B Bravo, W Whiskey, V Victor, 2 4 4.
1: Hey, I don't think I copied that whole 28. Can you get it to me again? And you need to repeat that OLN.
0: OLN is 2 4 8 6 3 5 4 5. 28 is B Bravo, W Whiskey, V Victor, 2 4 4.
1: 26 characters?
0: Only 6 characters.
2: Seems to be some sort of vanity plate.
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1: Time for
4: 1107. Hey, 7 County. Can't let EMS and fire know. 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We're working through some stuff here right now.
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5: 87, I'm just coming through the city. It'll be a minute or two.
4: Yeah.

Well, small number one, engines 2, 3, 13, 15, truck 57 respond. 469 Wendell Road, Hemphill Township, West Hemphill Elementary School. An automatic fire alarm, sustained 10 on fire attack 8.

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2: 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Nothing showing from the Alpha side. Do a partial evacuation. Captain Tenlo, one door of command.
1: All companies activated. Wendell Road, West Enfield Elementary. Quintessence on scene, nothing showing.

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1: Yeah, if we're going to verify now, you can have everyone else go on emergency and stage in 1.

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1: There's no need to fill if nobody answered. Burn food, doesn't look like there's any ventilation required. You can hold this for quite 10.
0: 10. Last one, I want all units responding. 469 Wendell Road, Hempfield Township, West Hempfield Elementary School. 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

0: 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TA 248-332.
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0: 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Automatic fire alarm assist in Greensburg Fire Pass, fire attack 10.
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0: 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An ambulance assist, 72-year-old male, sinkable episode, not alert. Operations Fire Attack 11, MS Attack 4.
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2: 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Cross street to 3rd Street and 4th Street. A 72-year-old female sink blocks an alert. Operations Fire Attack 11, Ms. Tech 4.
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1: Quinn 10, Tempo.
0: To 3rd Street and 4th Street. 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Operations Fire Attack 11, Miss Tech 4.

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1: Chief 17 on scene. I have a patient. She's sitting on the floor. She's sitting upright. She's not communicating, but she is moving. 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

Westmoreland, Iowa, Station 610 Alpha Response, 4800 Bulltown Road. A 79-year-old female, low blood pressure, dehydrated,

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0: 8776. 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
0: 9, welfare check, Harvey Avenue, Sheep. 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She just wants a welfare check done on him. 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
3: Number 21 Bridgeport Street. The caller's dog's being aggressive, trying to go after people. Caller's advising it is to be in the house right now, laying down. It's a husky mix, white and brown in color.

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0: 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Crisis Mobile requesting a transport for a patient, 54-year-old female, mental health issues.
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2: 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You can clear out anybody that was on standby for this incident. 10-8.
0: Oh boy, that was already done. My back the chronology down.
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4: 6-3-10-4, your boss has been released from the other incident.
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0: Plus, Milano 1, Station 112, First Spawn, 131, Altman Road, Jeanette, apartment number 9. Hey, ambulance assist, 49-year-old male, unresponsive, is breathing.
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2: Ten-four.
4: 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I'm trying to figure it out.
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0: 4, Kyle. I'm coming up St. Clair now. Just put me in the area.
1: Copy, dude.
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3: Westmoreland from Medic 944, you can show me clear of that call and hold me out of service for a restock.
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1: What apartment are we going to on Alton Road?
2: Apartment 9.
1: Great shot. Called in as a 49-year-old male, unresponsive and unsure if he took anything, and then he was not breathing, so we started CPR.
2: Excellent. What's the EPA on Mutual Aid?
1: I'll call Mutual Aid, sorry, from his own scene.
2: I'll be there in like 40 seconds.
1: Mutual Aid will be there in 15 seconds.

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Comac fire alarm. 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No smoke or fire. Operations Fire Tech 8.

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Westmoreland on Station 91, respond 104 Springdale Drive in Hemphill Township off of Brookdale Drive. Monomac fire alarm. 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

0: 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My Mac fire alarm. 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No smoke or fire. 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

Westmoreland on Station 91, respond 104 Springdale Drive in Hemphill Township off of Brookdale Drive and on that fire alarm. 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

0: 11 County. I'll be out of business.
1: Breezy, 1222.
2: Scottsdale to Mount Pleasant. I don't have anything going on if you want me to keep checking the area while you talk to them.

0: Coyote 611.
1: Yeah.
0: I'm confirming with PSP, but we have an individual 374 Bridgeport Road that kind of matches that description. He's in the bathroom of the business with a backpack.
1: What's the business?
0: Skyline Studios.
1: 10-4. Scott, though, can you start heading up that way as well?
2: 10-4. Do you have a better description? I'm on A-19, and there's a male and a female. He's got a blue shirt on and a hat with neck tattoos, taller guy walking with a stick.
1: He's going to have a black hat on, white T-shirt with, looks like black pants,
3: and blue plaid.
1: And a blue black plaid shirt.
3: And a vest.

0: and four. Was there anybody with him?
1: No. I'm going to head down to 374 Bridgeport Street if you want to meet me there.
0: Encore.

0: 11 to count. Car 611. You're on read. What'd you say, code 3?
1: Negative. Give me the name of that business again.
0: Skyline Studios, right across from the factory there.
1: 10-4.
0: VK Composites, across from there.
1: 10-4.
0: Everybody was evacuated from that business, except for that individual. The owner is armed and carrying.
1: 10-4, Voskoto, where's that?
0: Six, six, you familiar with TK Composites?
2: Negative, County. I didn't hear any of those transmissions.
0: Which way are you coming in?
2: Turning on the West Main Street right now.
0: Go all the way down West Main Street to Bridgeport Street, just past the EMS station, and follow that straight in.
2: 10-4. Six, six, County. Why is PSP there again?
0: They had a male come into the business carrying a backpack stating that he was wanted. The owner of the business had everybody evacuate. He was in the bathroom with his backpack.
3: I'm out with him now.
0: 28. 12-28.
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0: 61 at the get-go in the parking lot. Silver Honda Civic with the hazards on. 57-year-old male vomiting and sweating after having a stent removed.
1: Set for
0: 12:30.
1: Six 11 to 6:05.
2: Go ahead.
1: I have the individual right here now trying to figure out what's going on, so I'm going to wait till you get up here.
2: 10-4-6-6 County, show me on the scene.
0: 10-4-12-30. Did State make it on scene yet?

Westmoreland Avenue 1, Station 121, Charlie, response. 146 Aluminum City Terrace, 75-year-old female, left arm numbness, possible CVA.

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2: 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That trooper is back at your station. Needs to speak with one of you in regards to the interview that he conducted.
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0: 66, county, name and date of birth.
1: 66.
0: First name's going to be Corey, spelled K-O-R-Y. Last name's going to be Patterson, common spelling. Date of birth 01-11-2000, possibly out of Washington State.
1: 10-4.

0: Southwest 1901, Station 516, Bravo response. 407 Park Manor Road, 84-year-old male, nosebleed.
1: All right, he came back out of Washington State. 27 is going to be suspended. Third degree. As of right now, negative 30s.
2: Send for him.
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0: West 1901, Station 516, Bravo response. 407 Park Manor Road, 84-year-old male nosebleed.
1: Receive 1237.

0: Manhattan EMS responding, 407 Park Manor Road, 84-year-old male, nosebleed.
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0: 4701 William Penn Highway at the Sheets. Security called in requesting a check the welfare of a male in the parking lot, possibly in talks, hanging half in and out of his car. It's going to be a white male with dark clothing and a bright red Ford Mustang. 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
2: 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I'm at the office. 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
0: I have a 27.
2: First copy, 512.
3: County 27, I'll be 212.
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1: One 38, both 27 and 28 are available.
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0: 10-4.
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0: Eleven to 13. She left.
5: Left 1, Ellen, station 135 is Delta response. 135 Stewart Lane in Upper Pearl. For 64-year-old female, pacemaker is firing.
3: For that male, it's out of Washington. Number's going to be Whiskey Delta Lima. 2, Romeo Sierra, 1, Foxtrot, 823, Bravo.
6: 10, for that's the one that it came back to.
3: 10-4.
0: Yeah, 10-4.
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3: Station 115, respond 135 Stewart Lane, Upper Borough. Ambulance assist for a 64-year-old female with her pacemaker firing up her Star Trek 11.
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0: Kennedy, West Newton. Chief, do you have a number 24 road in your municipality?
1: Negative. That would be rough forever.
2: 6306 County. That was that medical call that we were on. I'll call you.
0: 10-4.

0: Moreland 911 speech 115, respond 135, Stewart Lane off of Mink Road. The ambulance assist 64-year-old female, pacemaker firing. Operations Fire Attack 11, MSEC 2.
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1: Good.
0: 26 North Maple Avenue rear. Kimberly Stewart called, who owns the dance studio there, stating there's some type of construction workers that have been using her parking lot for their construction supplies and cutting. She stated she told them that they weren't allowed on the property. However, Kim is not on the property. She is in another state right now, but stated she could talk to you through her Ring camera.
1: Okay.

0: 7. She also stated somebody left nails in the parking lot and a ladder last night, and one of her dance people got a flat tire.
1: She's going to be expired, suspended, document pickup. She has an NCIC 30 from the sheriff's office for drugs.
2: Stanford, go ahead and confirm that. She's detained.
1: Stanford.
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3: 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She's not answering the phone, and earlier she wasn't answering the door.
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1: Receive, County. Who's the caller? Her mother?
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Mike Romeo Yankee 5811, MRY 5811 on a black Jeep. Yeah, with that behind DeGeneres Restaurant, Cross Street.

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Westmoreland Island Station 115, respond 7th Street Road, the area of the entrance to the Westmoreland Industrial Park. For wires down blocking the roadway, operations, fire attack 11.

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0: 4603, 741 Blue Hole Lane for a physical domestic. A female called in, requested to order a pizza with pepperoni. You can hear a male in the background yelling at the female.
1: Copy. En route.
0: Perfect.
2: A backpack that was tossed.
3: Time for. Also, I checked State Police Belvern, and they've had no run-ins with the mill either.
2: 10-4, thank you.
4: Just on EMS 3.
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0: Westmoreland Island stations 107, 19, and 82 respond in the area of 580 Plummer School Road, cross streets of North 4th Street and Apples Mill Road. Tree down blocking the roadway, operations Fire Tac 10.
1: Copy, thank you.
2: Westmoreland Island, Station 610, Charlie responds, 4620 William Penn Highway at UPMC Go Health, room number 1. A 79-year-old female with difficulty breathing, possible PE.
3: Sorry,
0: 1322. CFAR TAC 10. Westmoreland Island stations 19 and 82 respond in area 580 Plummer School Road, cross streets of North 4th Street and Apples Mill Road. Tree down blocking the roadway, operations Fire TAC 10.
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0: Westmoreland Island stations 19 and 82 were spawning area 580 Plummer School Road, cross streets of North 4th Street and Apples Mill Road. Tree down blocking the roadway. Operations Fire Attack 10.
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0: 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Plumber School Road, Lieutenant 107 on scene, request all units canceled.
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0: Police on scene, reported as communication line. Verizon has been notified. It's now off the roadway. You can clear.
1: Copy that. We just got on scene. It is hanging low in one of the lanes. So if you want to have whatever utility expedite so it doesn't get ripped down even more, do you have a pole number?
0: Verizon has been notified. They had a good location. They were en route.
1: Copy that. Thank you. 115 en route, or clear and available.
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0: Just so you're aware, your desk called in, advised that there's somebody at the station to file a report for a hit and run.
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0: 2:27. That walk-in's gonna go run some errands. He said he'll be back in like 30 minutes.
1: Okay.
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0: Can you get a hold of PennDOT, please? See if they're able to trim the trees off of the red light. They're blocking the light. 356 and 56.
1: Very soon.
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3: 1330. Scrap that on Mount Pleasant.
4: Yeah, Glenn.
3: Hey, I just walked underneath that thing there and walked in the stream. And somebody, that lady that you talked to, waved me down. She said he was up onto the railroad tracks before he got to the stream.
4: Okay, 10-4. They got some cameras here. They're going to go through the footage, but I'll meet you out front here.
1: White male, 70 years old, at James Tardivo. Negative weapons, apparently. He's a schizophrenic.
3: 10-4.
5: Over that unit.
1: Go ahead.
5: In your travels, there was a passing motorist that was coming through the 6th and Braddock area. Then is that there was a young female, maybe 8-9 years old, white female, blonde hair, that had a bunch of stuff for sale and holding up a sign on the corner of 6th and Braddock. He just thought it was a little odd. Maybe check it out.

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4: The address I have is 741 Blue Hole Lane. I have no name.

0: What was your last name listed there? Do you have anything?
1: I have no last name.
0: Give me the phone number, please.
1: It's a 911 cell phone, 911-448-3530.

0: three of interest. The female caller was requesting an ambulance sent for the male for psych issues, but he's refusing EMS. She's denying EMS for her injuries, so right now we're not sending an ambulance.
1: All right,

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0: Back in at Downs for Gobble.
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0: That's correct. Just so you're aware, I do have a damage report for you also in your area. It's going to be on Harrison City Road from an Amazon driver. It was called in by your desk.
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0: Nah, it's just WOTUS. 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
3: All right. Hey, 2-3. Go ahead, Chief. You got that one?
4: I was just going to ask you the same question, but I'll head up there.
3: That's what I thought. In the meanwhile, just I'll call the daughter just to let her know about the of her calling.
4: Copy.
0: Where is he?
5: North 3rd Street. Caller is advising their 20-year-old autistic and diabetic son to be on the porch destroying things. They're requesting police to the back of the residence.
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0: actors be a white male wearing a red shirt, red shoes, a Michael Carlson?
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1: That comes back on a 2004 Porsche to Christina Mora, 526 North 7th Street, Jeanette.

Westmoreland out of one, station 121 out for response. 523 Pershing Drive, 75-year-old male, lethargic, dehydrated.

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0: All right, you've reported out 1340, clear 1353.

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0: 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Leechburg Road at Reed Street for a vehicle bicycle accident with injuries.
1: Long County.
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1: 1928-06.
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3: Shizuka, retired.
2: 10-4-1323, on scene 1342, clear 1358.
0: That's received. Are you en route?
4: The east.
0: Received. 1358.
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0: West 1091, Station 121, respond to Place 135 at Delta Response, Leechburg Road at Reed Street, for a vehicle bicycle accident with injuries. One patient unresponsive is breathing.
1: Do that and put backup orders on, please.
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1: Negative. Tri-City, please.
0: That's received.
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0: Westmoreland Isle 1 Medic 271, respond to Allegheny County, 1618 Pacific, Harrison Township, DaVita Dialysis, 73-year-old female, tachycardic, assisting Station 110 on North Fire 6.
2: 273, copy, switch number.
0: Medic 273, 1401.

0: EMS dispatch 123. Police are on scene advising the patient was ran over by the vehicle, not struck. Not reactive with slurred speech, requesting an helicopter on standby. What LZ do you want?
1: Hillcrest, please.
0: Hillcrest, that's received.
2: For Hillcrest. Rescue 54 there, reporting the patient unresponsive.
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1: 95-2, 10-4. And that's responding in Ross Draver, 1393 Ridge Road, 91-year-old female, possible sepsis.
2: 6320.
3: Westbound Allen Station 500, Charlie responds, 1393 Ridge Road in Ross Draver for a 91-year-old female, possible sepsis.
4: To
1: handle. 1403. Unresponsive. 1669 on Fire Pack 7. That's received. Police are on scene advising one patient. Unresponsive. And they're putting a helicopter on standby. The closest LZ I seen was Hillcrest. We're getting ETAs now.
4: That's received.
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3: 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Engine 95, come up to the scene as well.
5: Johnny, Rescue 54 is on scene.
6: Rescue 54 is rep.
3: Connie, you can hold this to Rescue 54 and Engine 69 at this point.
6: West 101, units responding to Leechburg Road, Reed Street, with the exception of Rescue 54, Engine 69, and others can cancel.
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2: 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Callers reporting there's indecent exposure. There's a male walking with his pants hanging down, and she doesn't think he has underwear on. White male, approximately 25 years of age, wearing a red shirt and black shorts.
1: 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Charlie responds, 2221 for Report Road, 61-year-old female, abdominal pain.
3: Engine 1, you can just stand there and direct traffic right there.

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0: Handle the 2221 Freeport Road, but I'm a lone provider. Could you dispatch him as well?
3: 124, that's received.

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0: secondary Ross, Trey Remus responding 4063 Route 51. It's going to be the parking lot of Soul Wellness. 28-year-old female in a seizure. Seems to be in a Ford Escape gray in color. 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
1: So forth.
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2: Westmoreland Island Stations, 59 and 90, respond. 1790 Old Route 66, cross street to Violet Lane in Route 66. 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
1: 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We're going to transport the force.
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Westmoreland Island stations 59 and 90, respond 1790 old Route 66, cross streets of Violet Lane and Route 66. 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

0: EMS dispatch, 509.
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0: Additional call from the patient that they're still seizing approximately 10 minutes. Been complaining of chest pain the past few days, having syncopal episodes.
1: Okay, about 5 minutes.
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0: Westmoreland Island stations 59 and 90, respond 1790 Old Route 66, cross streets of Violet Lane and Route 66. An ambulance assist, 55-year-old male, altered level of consciousness, difficulty breathing, operations fire tack 11, mutual aid tack 3.
1: 59 acknowledges.
0: Fire tack 11, mutual aid tack 3.
2: I have a pending code 51 from the Chief of Police with Leechburg Police.
3: Appreciate it. 7 County.
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1: Scotty 3, go ahead.
0: 1858, 1858 Ridge Road, there's a disturbance. Individual from ADT is there to service their alarm system, and the resident there is screaming and yelling at him, refusing to let him leave.
2: Squad 59's in.
3: Squad 59, answer 6.
0: Or refusing to let him leave.
1: Cat 4, we're familiar with her.
0: Ever.
4: Hey, 7 to 73. I'm on Ridge Road. I'll get there until you guys get here.
1: Step 4. You familiar with her?
4: Affirmative.
5: Dispatch from Lieutenant 28. Got a vehicle accident on Otterman Street, right across from Seton Hill Arch Cross Streets of Bellway and Otterman. One patient possibly struck up.
6: That's safe. They're requesting an ambulance.
5: Yes, please.
6: That's safe.
5: Freeze.
7: Deputy from squad, is the medic unit on scene yet?
6: We're dispatching off.
8: Vehicle accident and then injuries to vehicles.
9: Deputy Fusina to dispatch. Anybody who's on scene, go ahead and clear the patients being loaded by mutual aid already.
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0: Not ready. That's 28.9, unit 1. Kilo, Tango, Charlie, 1423, repeating KTC, 1423, white Honda Accord, 29 for the driver, 13131435, repeating 13131435.
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It's going to be the Spayette Resources Group Home. They have a client inside breaking things. It's going to be a female named Meredith.

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1: 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I'm 10-8.
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0: 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TF EMS, come up here, speak at yourself.
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0: Badge 7, this is Unit 23. It's Badge 5 still going to be on. 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
2: 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En route 1453. 518, good.
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0: 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Caller struck the wire and continued on their way, negative injuries.
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3: 10-4, 1458. 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She's no longer at the pool. 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She advised accidental down to emergency.
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1: at 3. Left Berlin Island, Station 6 Center, Charlie responds. 5996 Kennedy Avenue, the next part of the Polish Club. 58 Romeo, possible diabetic emergency. County Station 6 Center acknowledges. 15 different.
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1: 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Give me the street address on Ligonier again, please.
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0: 7 County. I'm going to be out with that vehicle, black on the cord, 4 inside, be out the Sunoco, just in Haymaker Village, pump number 7.
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1: County, I'll be code 4. 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
2: 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He was unable to stop. He was going to an active domestic. I know what type of vehicle. He could just hear the yelling and screaming.
1: Camera. To the LZ. We're going to be all utilized here for a second.
3: That's copy 501. 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

Lieutenant Radio, Washington Township for Kimmelot Drive. 1024 Kimmelot Drive received a wireless hang-up call. Spoke to an Angela Klingon Smith there, stated it was accidental. A small child had a smartwatch and dialed.

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0: That wire is down and off the roadway. Looks like it's a telephone line if you want to notify Windstream. I'll be clear.
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2: 610, medic 615.
1: 15.
2: Medic 615 going to Forbes.
3: 512, you were walked on. Can you repeat?

0: 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Do you have an ETA on that helicopter?
1: It was sat to with a 15-minute ETA at 1517.
2: EMS Dispatch Director 500, did you copy Station 500 on TAC 4? 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
0: Okay. A copy. 10-4. Thank you.
3: Cut.
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3: Grayson.

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3: 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Do you need them back?
4: Did I?
3: I sent both of those 28s down. Do you need them back?
4: Negative. Thank you.
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0: 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I'm 1018 EMS call, Laguna Street.
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0: Good.
1: Caller is reporting a possible DUI driver on the 56 bypass and stated the vehicle got off and pulled in the parking lot of Giant Eagle. It's a white Ford Transit van. PA registration, Victor Charlie Echo 5474.
2: From 501.
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1: Good.
0: Copy out at 1024 Camelot.
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0: Primary of Car 562, the 28 they provided is current valid 2/27, 2012 Ford to an Xavier Mendez out of Coriopolis.
1: Travel.
2: Five, 6-1 County.
0: Car 561.
2: I'll be 10-8 on that follow-up and en route back to the township.
0: Very safe. 1526 and 1538.

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0: Hi, 53 County. We'll be 10-8 from Camelot.
2: The school road in the area of North Hills, pray check the welfare. Caller was a passerby, advised that there is a white male and white female walking down the road towards 22, and the female looked to be in rough shape. The caller did not stop, had no further information.
3: 10-4, I saw them. That's the two individuals from daylight. You can clear it up.
2: 10-4, 1540.

0: By chance, is the complainant still behind the vehicle or around the vehicle?
1: Negative. They kept going.

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1: 35-2, 1544.
2: Go ahead, 9.
3: We're full crew. I got to come to Station 1 to get some medications replaced. I already spoke with the supervisor.
2: Receive. What was that to's destination?
3: No idea. 12 will let you know.
2: Copy.
1: 500, 12's clear.
2: Receive. Where's that to off the ground to? That's copy.

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0: 172 Kistler Drive, received a wireless hang-up call. No voice contact, no answer on callback, no history with the number.
1: Yeah.
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0: Long Pine 28. 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If you could dispatch that down along with the registered owner of 22nd.
1: Okay.

0: Bus Berlin Island, station 135, a Charlie response, 100, Little Road at Hillcrest. Rehab, room 209, BS and Bravo, for an 80-year-old female, unresponsive, difficulty breathing.
1: Johnny, 138's responding. Send me another unit for medical backup, please.
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3: 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Station 421 acknowledges 1558. EMS dispatch station 421, the end of the call, they advise the old Amber House side.
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0: 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We'll be for 302.
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2: 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Attempt to serve a subpoena.
1: Richard. You're back in 1615.

0: 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Going to be behind Whitehorse Tavern in the parking lot, Pennsylvania, Lima, Sierra Bravo, 2025, LSB 2025.
1: For which location again?
0: Mount Pleasant Street, behind Whitehorse Tavern.
1: He's on the slope behind the Whitehorse.
2: 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Route 22 in the area of Horseman's Road for vehicle accident, three vehicles, unknown injuries, fire attack 7.

0: 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Respond route 22 near Horseman's Road for a vehicle accident. Three vehicles, unknown injuries. Fire attack 7.
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0: 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Route 22 near Horseman's Road for vehicle accident. Three vehicles and an injuries. Attack 7.
1: 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Code 4.

0: 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Route 22, area Horseman's Road, for vehicle accident. 3 vehicles, unknown injuries. Assisting 71, TAC 7.
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0: 1-01, Indiana County Station 330 in place of 120, Route 22 East near Horseman's Road for a vehicle accident. Unknown injuries, 3 vehicles, assisting 71, TAC 7.
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4: Route was east or westbound?
5: Eastbound, car gave near 9723, which is the first house on your passenger side after Horseman's Road.
6: Breathing.
5: Frig.
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8: Good. I'll be 10-8 from 6000 Beatty. I'll now be out at 6100 Beatty. Apartment N, as in November 203, in reference to same follow-up.
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0: County Captain Southeast 7. Is on scene with Rescue Southeast 7. We have the slow lane eastbound on 22 blocked. We have traffic starting up with Rescue 77. Stand by to check on patients.
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4: 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I'm getting all back to the borough.
5: Period 616-29.
0: My apologies. All right. Rescue 77's in the slow lane on eastbound 22. Patients are all confirming no injuries. Mutual aid is already on scene.
1: Tap for slow lane eastbound.

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0: 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You can slow down 330. 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
4: You can go ahead and divert.
5: 3681 to 91. 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
4: 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Dispatch all units to 91. 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
2: There's a 34 in front of you all.
3: Perf. 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
0: Tower 71, can you be at location again?
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0: A seizure.
3: Negative. It's a vehicle into the woods with, looks like one of the victims is out, and the other one's still in the car. Let me get out and see what's going on here.
0: Tab 4, 91 near Truxell.
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1: 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Route 30 area, Scotia is accounting, 12607, Route 30, vehicle accident. Under injuries, be westbound, attack 9. Rescue 4.
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3: 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All right, car 16.
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0: If you have any orders for us, we're trying to make our way up to you. We're in pretty heavy traffic here right now.
5: Yeah, it's backed up pretty good. You guys go ahead and proceed with caution. I mean, patients are out of the vehicle right now.
0: It's back at you, Engine 8.

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1: 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There's an additional accident on 981 near Newhouse. Unknown injuries. Are you good with having 330 divert to that?
0: 10-4, have 330 go there.
1: Rescue 3-981. 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
6: We're going to be way back to the, in the storage units. We're back in the Bravo Charlie corner.
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4: That's fine. 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
0: Deputy from Chief.
3: 77 rescue for 71 deputy. Go to Flowers. We're coming on to 981 now. We'll take the new house. Engine 34 approaching Flowers.
0: 34, which way are you coming in?
3: 981 south.
0: 10-4, pick up behind my vehicle and set up for traffic one lane, if you would, please.
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4: All right, County, 332. Negative injuries, 2 vehicles, both of them need towed, 1 lane of 981 shut down. I'm going to speak with Mutual Aid here. They check off. They can get their 25 back available to go to another scene here if they need be.
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0: 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At this time, we're back for him, getting ready to put in the ambulance.
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0: You want to notify West 10. The passenger car did strike the pole. Pole is intact, but a representative should probably come out and double check. I have a pole number when you're ready.
1: If you have a nearby address.
0: 225915. And I'll walk over to the address now and get you it.
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0: 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I'd like to see an officer employees found what they think is a crack pipe inside the store. I'm going to turn it over to the officer.
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0: 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Christopher Michael Matheny, 11650 Center Street, Irwin.
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0: Received a wireless hang-up call. Phase 2 plotted it at 4th Street and Penn Avenue in North Irwin. We spoke with Iona Held. She advised she was out walking. Someone was following her, but then they were no longer following her, and she does not need to stay with you.
3: Down for.
0: Car 137, status check.

0: 18, that comes back to a Larry Landman Spires 5 of 2019. It's under suspension, document pickup. 1435 Poplar Street. He has numerous AOPCs for failure to pay for, looks like traffic, public trunk.
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2: Westmoreland, Iowa, Station 421, Bravo, response. 203 East Main Street, pray. Two-vehicle accident, one vehicle into a building, unknown injuries.
1: Mount Pleasant Borough, Crusher, Bridgeport Street, Yoder Avenue. Vehicle accident, unknown injuries, one vehicle into a building.
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0: 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We have one vehicle into a porch checking for injuries.
1: County for 422.
2: 422,
3: good. 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
1: That's received. 1711, Director 21. Director 421, good.
4: I'll be on scene of the Main Street call. 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
2: So it's a not to Aquadam Road then.
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0: 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Christian, 218, transport to Forbes.
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2: 1712. 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
0: Received a call from the building owner of 643 Chestnut Street, the Chris Ann Apartments, that there was a male there stating he had permission to check utilities. The caller said he was last seen going to apartment six.
1: Time for.
2: Your time. I'll be out.
0: 1714.
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1: 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I have a 27, a 2011 Dodge Gary Rigger, 202 James Street, Lake Tub. 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
2: 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Class C restrictions 1. He has an AOPC bench failure to pay for harassment.
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5: /118
0: Four Emerson Street, a 79-year-old female, general weakness, low blood pressure, dizzy.
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0: The registered owner expires 6/28, suspended document pickup. The other individual's current valid negative 30s, and the owner's negative 30s.
1: 10-4, thank you. 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
0: 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A wireless hang-up call. 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
0: You can disregard the code 51. The individual is located.
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2: 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You can clear out that hang up in North Irwin as well.
3: 4-1736.
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0: Show up and save East Pittsburgh Street. Hit and run. Unknown who did it. He stated that he's going to be parked on the side of the building where the painted mural is by Papa John's there. The black Hyundai Elantra. He'll be waiting with the vehicle.
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0: 1179 Turkey Inn Road. The caller advising she has a 36-year-old white female named Karina Birch who is suicidal. She left the residence on foot. The caller can no longer see her. And she stated that police are familiar with that female. And she's to be wearing a yellow shirt. I'm crushing yellow pants and a red shirt and a handkerchief on her head. Heavy set.
1: 10-4.

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2: you show me in the area of Turkey Inn? Do you have any update?
1: Received 1750, no update.
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0: 23 counties, and the caller's at 1179 per game.
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2: EMS dispatch, advance 227 en route to Forbes, or I'm sorry, Westmoreland, not Forbes.
0: 53.
3: Sorry, car 113. 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
0: 10-4, I'm stopping that vehicle with Barry Customs.
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0: Alright, I'm clear from him. I'm gonna head into Shop and Save. Find my cameras.
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0: Westmoreland, Iowa, Station 500, Charlie Response, 410 North Water Street in West Newton, Filburn Manor, Apartment 4B, Bravo, 74-year-old female, dizzy, diarrhea.
1: Okay. 1756.

0: 4623 County.
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0: Can you show me clear of Turkey Inn Road? Grandma said she's down on Harvey Road somewhere, so we'll be heading down that way.
1: 4623, that's your seat. 1757.
0: Can you go ahead with that hang up again?
2: It was on 9th Avenue on the ball field corner. There was no voice contact and no answer on the callback.
0: Thanks.

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0: 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Caller 705 Grange Drive said that they can hear a dog that sounds to be in distress. They've been hearing it for the last hour and a half. They're not sure which residence the dog is at.
1: Okay.
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0: Take one to the valley, not approaching.
1: 1803.
2: I'm High Road. Should be in between, I guess, Harvey and Route 711. I believe I'm in Fairfield Township.
3: 1803.
1: 5.

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0: Tell Cena City.
2: 1700, 1800, 1805.
1: 1800 clear at 1805.
2: Alright,
1: call
2: 186. Good.
1: 27 comes back to a Samuel Jacob Mills out of Verona. It's expired and suspended. DUI related and document pickup. Also, that registered owner of that vehicle is listed as deceased.
2: Yep.
0: You at?
2: Go out, Sally.
0: Yep. I'll be out with him there.
1: Yeah,

West, Moreland Island 1, Station 521 Alpha, response 564 Green Hills Road. 87-year-old female fell, shoulder and knee injury.

0: 13 County. I checked the area at the baseball fields. Everything's code 4. You can clear out that hangup.
1: 10-4, 1808.
2: Maybe 6 County, travel stop.

0: 1808.
1: What was the time stop?
0: 1757.
2: Yeah. Yeah. 1808.

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1: Good.
0: Received a call from a lady reporting her wallet. She left it at Walmart, and she somehow has a tracking device on it, and she's tracking it, and it is currently at 910 Spruce Street in Irwin.
1: 10-4.
0: He's en route to that residence in a black Porsche.
1: Is she still on the phone?
0: Negative.
1: 10-4.

0: 509, we're good.
1: Received.
2: I'll be out at 705 Grange.
1: Yeah. 1811.

0: AMS dispatch 500, 524 is going to be on scene 77 even, 77 even.
1: Received.
2: 1812.
1: North Huntington, 218 is available.
2: I'll be transporting this female to Westmoreland for 302. Starting mileage 55505. We're going to be stopping by that Turkey Inn address momentarily. I'll let you know whenever I get there.
3: 18-12.

0: Victor County.
1: That's 4623.
0: Can you call Westmoreland and see if they allow service dogs to be committed with the person being 302?
1: That's it. Car 16.
2: 31991970.
3: 16.
0: From the gentleman quarter again.

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0: 28th current Invala 2021 Ram truck to a Gary Galeas, 30 Rob Lane, Finleyville. And the 27 information is current and valid to him with a homestead address.
1: Everybody transporting Jefferson.
2: Received.

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1: Yes.
0: Security advised that dogs allowed in the ER. They reached out to their director to see if the dogs allowed to stay with an inpatient.
1: 10-4, thank you.

0: 4607 to 23.
1: Yes.
0: We just cleared that. You need anything up there?
2: I'm like, well, don't ask for me.
1: Get out the door.

0: charging that unit for Brickell Avenue.
1: Go ahead.
0: 808 Brickell Avenue is requesting an officer stop, reporting that a PFA was served on her daughter, and the daughter and her boyfriend stole some items from her.
1: 10-4.

0: Not really.
1: Nine.
2: Call the mail, the Connell Way. I'm just on a insurance office here. Penny, can you start over?
1: And what's your location?
2: O'Connell Way. Corner of O'Connell Way, just off of Wilson Avenue here. Just off of Arch. Sorry, not O'Connell Way and Arch.
1: Or 7G receive.
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0: not really. Name and date of birth. 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
1: For Virginia 312.
2: Four.
1: Good to you since 9 and 7 are tied up. Prophet number 3, Firehall, seeing Noah stole. He said a group of males just stole his scooter at the Fifth Ward playground, went down to spring, and then shot him with some type of, like, gel pellets. I know where he went when he went down spring.
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0: Kind of radio Vandergrift for Emerson Street. Caller 322 Emerson Street is requesting to speak with an officer in reference to the neighbors at 324. Stated that they're not disposing of their garbage. It's stacked up, blocking the sidewalk there and causing a rodent issue.
1: All right.
2: We made contact with the iPhone for the crash notification. His phone fell off the vehicle. There's no accident. Request you cancel.
3: Received. 500, we're clear.
0: Received.
2: 1830.
0: Eighteen eleven, 1830.

0: 3F39. No record found with that date of birth. I ran open date of birth. There are only two. One with the 313 of 85, and then the other one, 88 of 2008. Pixton, PA, and Altoona.
1: Can you try the first name? K-O-R-Y.

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0: 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I'm 524, so I'm route 4.
1: The 1834

0: 4905 to carry. That agency still hasn't arrived, but we've made the roadway safe, so I'm clear returning for coverage here.
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0: 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Jacob Stoll, S-T-O-L-L, 1-17-91. The kid got his scooter back. Will be 10-8.
1: Yes, sir.

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0: 5-5-5-9 out. Correct. Yeah, 1185.
1: Is he?

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1: Good.
0: You still standing on there with him?
2: Fourth Avenue, Citizens Plaza, apartment 710. 76-year-old female, lift assist in the bed.
0: I saw last night, no longer here.

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2: 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Negative SNR, negative stolen.

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0: Year 28 current invalid, 8 of 26, 25 Toyota to a Brook Maston, 4613 Northridge Court out of Murrysville.
1: Yeah, cool.

0: 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You should be 10-8 from Westmoreland.
1: 1913.
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0: You called North Huntington. It's in reference to that wallet from Walmart.
1: Yeah.

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1: 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West Milano 1, Station 74, respond, 511 Park Avenue, East Huntington, Leah's personal care. Room 2, ambulance assist, 80-year-old male, unresponsive, operator Star Tech 11.

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2: Right. 4108. Received a wireless hang-up call hitting an Allegiant Keener near the ball field and the entrance down to the parking area for the playground.
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2: System 58 from Mutual Aid Medic 41. We're about 3 minutes out. 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
0: Copy. 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

Westmoreland Outland Station 121 to Charlie response. 1827 Woodmont Avenue, crossing of Rankin Street and Dre Street, City of Arnold. 76-year-old female, possible CVA, right foot drag.

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1: Clarity of traffic for Hillcrest Drive.
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1: 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Assisting 103, fire attack 6.

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2: 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For 100-year-old female for fall, negative injury, left assist.

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1: 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As far as out, we're just making sure it's cooled down.
0: Received. We're still standing by.
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0: 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Route 259 just south of Woods Road, November Charlie Victor, 0077.
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0: 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All 58 and 74 units be clear attack.
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0: 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Clearly, there is a PSA against the fiancé's mother from the caller.
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